Well, you guys sing very well. We're going to play a little bit of Girolamo Kapsberger, who is an Italian lute player, a toccata.

There's a song about staying in touch with people, even no matter if you're physically there or not, you can actually be there.

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Actually, it's the same thing. It's 5-3-6-4. Won't you go back to

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We're going a bit off program, but you know, you sent programs long ago, and then life is different.

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Don't you know that heaven has no binary? My God is not a weight to be crushed by, but a great love to be carried. A God of compassion, not comparing. We are all precious seeds to be buried and watered.